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0: This is Marketing Director Thornton Claiborne with Camel Cigarettes. Over the past few years, we have been wrongfully accused of targeting children. In this radio commercial from 1972, you'll hear how carefully the Camel Corporation avoids targeting adolescents.
1: Zoink, Scoob! 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

0: This is Marketing Director Thornton Claiborne with Camel Cigarettes. Over the past few years, we have been wrongfully accused of targeting children. In this commercial from 1968, the Camel Corporation was targeting middle-aged cavemen.
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0: This is Marketing Director Thornton Claiborne with Camel Cigarettes. Over the past few years, we have been wrongfully accused of targeting children. In this commercial from 1968, the Camel Corporation was targeting middle-aged cavemen.
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0: This is Marketing Director Thornton Claiborne with Camel Cigarettes. Over the past few years, we have been wrongfully accused of targeting children. In this radio commercial from 1972, you'll hear how carefully the Camel Corporation avoids targeting adolescents.
1: Zoink, Scoob! 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

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Locomotive Breath. No, the song is called Camden Town Rain.

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0: 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Hello, I'm Verbal Creepy Roger, host of the Very Sketchy Morning Show. I play the best of new wave, punk, alternative, and everything in between. Sometimes I say funny stuff. 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
0: Right. You know, all over the world. Fabulous.
1: Yeah,
0: fantastic.
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0: Take off. 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

0: This is Marketing Director Thornton Claiborne with Camel Cigarettes. Over the past few years, we have been wrongfully accused of targeting children. In this commercial from 1968, the Camel Corporation was targeting middle-aged cavemen.
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2: And I heard, as it were, the noise of thunder. 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

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Listen to the words long written down when the man comes around.

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1: Yeah,
0: fantastic.
1: Fabulous. 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
0: And now it's hip.
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3: 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It helps with the rent, keeping the lights on, and the streaming service working, connecting you to the station you love. 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

0: The cool and the crazy. 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

Oh, come down from your golden throne to me, to lowly me. I need to feel the touch of your tender hand. 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

0: Sitting in the old Ford swing, I tell you it was the squeakiest thing. 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
1: Is that you, Myrtle?
2: Oh, did I hear Papa?
1: Is that you, Myrtle?
2: Oh, just a minute.
3: Is that you, Myrtle? Is that you, Myrtle? I guess you better send that scalawag home.

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1: Is that you, Myrtle?
2: Yes, Papa.
1: Is that you, Myrtle?
2: Well, just a minute.
3: Oh, is that you, Myrtle? Is that you, Myrtle? I guess you better send that scalawag home.
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3: Is that you, Myrtle? 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I guess you better send

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We've had a bit of a drop-off on the Patreon. I'm not going to lie, it's a little concerning. If you've been on the fence about signing up, now's the time. You can be a hero. It really does make a difference, and we can't do this without your help, Bakersfield. If I say all this too quick, you can always go to Instagram.com, give me a follow, @ Verbal Creepy, all one word, and in my profile is the link to the Patreon, is the phone number to call and leave a request, to leave a message, and Baker Shield, we really do appreciate it. I know I do. It's the summer months, and it gets a little more difficult, I tell you. So, we just listened to the Punk Chunk, that's right, Baker Shield. Every very sketchy morning show includes an entire chunk of punk to start your day. We listened to the Zeros, Don't Push Me Around, from 1977. They were from Chula Vista, California. They still are. I saw them play recently. They did a show here in Bakersfield. It was amazing on Halloween Day. Before that was Agent Orange. The song was Bloodstains from 1979. Where's Agent? Oh, yeah, they're from Orange County. And before that was the Ramones. Judy is a Punk from 1976. One of my favorite Ramones songs. Of course, they're from Forest Hills, New York. And before that was the Anti-Queens. The song was Bulldozer. And before that, we did a little thing. There's a block of four songs. That was Bug Lamp, a little-known punk band from Keith Morris of Black Flag. The song was a cover of a Ramones song called Howling at the Moon, Sha-la-la. That was from 1991. Before that was the Circle Jerks, which also was a band of Keith Morris. The song was Making the Bombs from 1985. Of course, they're from Hermosa Beach, California. And before that, some proper Black Flag with the song Rise Above from 1981, also from Hermosa Beach, of course. Very convenient. And we started off the show with some Off. The song was All I Can Grab. The band formed in Los Angeles. Of course, Keith Morris is in the band. I just wanted to do a block of the different bands he was in, the different styles. You can kind of see the similarities, but I thought I'd tie it together to start the beginning of the Punk Chunk. I like a theme sometimes. I can't always pull off the entire... I mean, we did the superhero, and that was a tough one. That was a suggestion from Johnny Metal, one of the listeners. Appreciate that, Johnny. And I do like hearing from you guys and getting those suggestions, getting those reminders or requests or a song, and it just puts me down like a rabbit hole. And I've said it before, but I just start, oh yeah, this reminds me of this, and this reminds... I haven't thought of that band in forever! And then all of a sudden... I'm playing like seven different songs that it inspired me to. So it really does mean a great deal to me, Bakersfield. So we're going to get back to the music here at 103.5 FM Savage Radio. 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

0: 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This is the Very Sketchy Morning Show, and I am your host, Verbal Creepy Roger. Why do they call me Verbal? Why do they call me Creepy? I guess you're just going to have to listen and find out. We just listened to Best Coast. The song was Boyfriend. They're from Los Angeles, or rather were. They're currently on a hiatus, allegedly, since 2023, they went on hiatus. They started in 2009. It's a rock duo composed of Bethany Costino and Bob Bruno. Costino is a former child actress. This is kind of interesting. You know, that these artistic types, actors, eventually get into music sometimes. I know Rilo Kiley had a member who was in Salute Your Shorts, I want to say, played Pinsky. I don't know. So before that was Boy Genius. See, I had like this boy theme going on, and that made me think of Boyfriend from Best Coast, but then Boy Genius was the one I thought of before, and the song was Not Strong Enough. And before that was Blur, Girls and Boys from 1994, and they're from London. You see the theme I had going on here? And before that was The Fratellis. The song was For the Girl. See, I went like For the Girl, then Boys and Girls, and then Boy Genius, and then Boyfriend. It's the best I could do, Bakersfield. I'm sorry. My brain was just connecting these things that were unrelated for some reason, but I enjoyed it. Of course, the Fratellis are from Glasgow, Scotland, and we all know that I'm still trying to convince the city of Bakersfield to allow them to call members or people from residents of Bakersfield, Bakersfieldwegians. I think I'm going to go down to a city council meeting and see if I can sneak it in the docket. So, you guys know what time it is.
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1: All right, what do we got here for today? Thud, where's my schedule? Let's see here. What's the next segment? Horoscopes. So I guess we're doing horoscopes now. Who is Horacy? Horacy's horoscopes. Is that Morrissey doing horoscopes? Darn it, Thud, you let another horse into the studio. Again.
2: I would go out tonight, but I haven't got a stitch to mend.
1: Great Robert Smith's ghost. Wait, he's not a ghost yet. He just looks like one. Are you a talking horse influenced by the works of Morrissey, or actually Morrissey turned into a horse by which he mistook for a fat goth fan?
3: Pretty fowls make neighs. Sadly, Roger the latter.
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3: You sound a little hoarse, Roger.
1: So, were you always able to do horoscopes, or were you just barn with it? I knew you always had a cult following. Just remember, Stephen Morrissey, this is my show, and I can do horse-based puns too, okay? Let's get down to the horoscopes, so you can change back into a Morrissey. Horacy, of course-y. Sagittarius.
3: I know you're not lovable. I shouldn't have to tell you.
1: Okay, Aquarius.
4: You're the one for me, fatty. You're the one I really, really love.
1: Okay, let's do Cancer.
4: Heaven knows you're miserable now.
1: Ooh, what about me? I'm a Leo.
3: Hang the DJ, hang the DJ, hang the DJ. Hang the DJ, hang the DJ.
1: I will not stand by and let an Englishman who looks like a horse insult me on my own show. If I wanted to do that, I would have interviewed Benedict Cumberbatch. Now get along, little doggy.
2: You shut your mouth, how can you say? 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I am a horse and I need to be loved, just like everyone else does.
1: You know, Thud, we really need to talk to you about your booking skills.
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1: 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I'm gonna need a bigger pooper scooper. 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

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I'm Verbal Peter Roger, and this is the second hour of the Very Sketchy Morning Show. 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

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I am your host, Verbal Creepy Roger, and this is the Very Sketchy Morning Show. That's right, Bakersfield. You just listened to the 80s at 8-ish, a guaranteed center of 80s music in every Very Sketchy Morning Show, like a chunk of nougat in the candy bar that is the Very Sketchy Morning Show. I will not give you musical diabetes, however, because it's sugar-free. Wait, no, that's not good. Sugar-free's never good. Just moderation sometimes, right? It's like, I like sweets. I have a sweet tooth. But it's just like, I don't want to eat the alternative stuff. I'll just be better about it. So we just listened to Romeo Void. The song was A Girl in Trouble. Is a temporary thing. Of course, they're from San Francisco. Now, lead singer Deborah Ayala was born in Fresno. Native American. Not your traditional singer. Look it up. I'm not going to make any comments. That's not for me to judge, especially considering my looks. But they were a breakaway. Like, for sure, they broke a mold that the 80s were guilty of. So before that was Railroad Children. The song was A Pleasure from 1988. They're from Wigan, England. I'm pretty certain they're making up towns in England. You'll never hear of a town and all of a sudden it just comes out of nowhere and it has a name that doesn't make any sense. I'm pretty sure they just make up names and then they just say they're from those and then we never know as unsuspecting ugly Americans. And before that was Micro Disney. The song was Town to Town from 1987. They're from Cork, Ireland. See, I know where that's at. Disney's the last name, actually, that's kind of popular in Cork, Ireland. It was originally French, but they moved to Ireland after receiving a small kingdom. And then that's, you know, how we got Disney in America. They lost it. They got poor and they couldn't keep the castle up, etc. Blah, blah, blah. Look it up on your own time, Bakersfield. And before that was Wire Train. The song was Chamber of Hellos, multiple hellos, from 1984. They're from San Francisco as well. And before that was The Smiths, Handsome Devil, from 1984. A lesser played Smiths song. You know, I always go with like How Soon Is Now and, you know, other stuff like that. Pretty Girls Make Graves. And I go, you know what? I'm going to reach a little deeper into my Smiths bag. And I pulled this one out. Catchy song. Love it. Love it. Of course, they're from Manchester, England. And that was your 80s at 8-ish, Bakersfield. I hope you enjoyed it. Let's get back to the music, though, here. 103.5 FM, Savage Radio. 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

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I am your host, Verbal Creepy Roger, and this is the Very Sketchy Morning Show. We have a phone number. The phone number is 661-491-0384. 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What you do is you give it a call. You leave a voicemail. You make a request, a dedication, tell a funny story. I just want to hear from you, Bakersfield. What you can also do is go to Instagram.com and follow me. My name is Verbal Creepy, all one word. Give me a follow. I post silly memes and videos, and you can see my face. Some people have been like, you didn't look like what I thought you would look. What'd you think I was going to look like? Greasier, probably. Yeah, I'm hygienic. We just listened to Munya. The song was Vanilla. They're from Saguenay, Quebec. And before that was Baby Dayliner, one of my personal favorites. The song was Drop Dead Gorgeous from New York City. And before that was Arlo Parks. The song was Dog Rose from London, England. And then we had a collaboration between the band Big Data and Joywave. The song was Dangerous. Joywave's from Rochester, New York, and Big Data's from Brooklyn, New York. And before that was The Beths. The song was Straight Line Was a Lie. And of course, The Beths are from New Zealand. And before that was The Bojums. The song was Burning Up from Nova Scotia, Canada. We started with Canada. We ended with Canada. That's how I do. Sometimes I do. So we're going to get back to the music here at 103.5 FM Savage Radio. 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
1: Well, it's that time of year again. Mama Creepy and me are fostering a few cats to, you know, find good homes. And we've got this one cat. We named him Catsel Rose. Hey, Catsel, where are you?
2: Meow!
1: Yeah, so Catsel Rose is a very vocal cat, as you can hear.
2: Meow, meow, meow, meow, meow, meow, meow, meow, meow, meow, meow, meow, meow, meow, meow, meow, meow, meow, meow, meow. 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
1: All right, that's enough! As you can hear, he's quite a handful. As a matter of fact, he sired several litters of cats or kittens, and we're going to have them fixed soon.
2: Meow!
1: Yep, sorry, Catsel. Time to go. All right, well, remember to spay or neuter your pets.
2: Meow!
1: No, not the couch!
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Give me a follow, and in my profile is a link to the Patreon, as well as the phone number, which is 661-491-0384. Again, one more time, 661-491-0384. And you can leave a voicemail, and we'll play it on the air. You can make a request. It's really rad. I do love it when people leave a voicemail. We just played Erasure. The song was Love to Hate You from 1991. Of course, they're from London, England. Before that was the Linda Lindas. All in my head. I feel like sometimes that's all I'm doing is this is all in my head. I'm locked away in a mental institution, and this is all in my head. Before that was Hello, Darling. The song was King and Queens. And before that was Sparkle Horse. Someday I will treat you good. Started in Richmond, Virginia. He ended up living in Georgia, and that's when he sadly took his own life. He's one of the sad marks, Mark Linkos of Sparkle Horse. I have three sad marks. Mark Lanegan of the Screaming Trees and Mark Sandman of Morphine. And then, of course, Mark Linkos of Sparkle Horse. The three sad marks. And before that, we started off this block with the Decemberists. The song was Burial Ground. They're from Portland, Oregon. And that is a nice block of music. I loved it. Well, the show's over. I enjoyed it thoroughly, I would say. But I just want to leave you guys with a reminder. People aren't doing okay right now. They're separated and divided by their beliefs, religion, politics, whatever. Just be kind. Don't be a jerk. This is Wednesday. Stay tuned for the Blues Cruise with Mike the Blues Guy. Love that guy. Love the blues. Love listening to his show. I still am Verbal Creepy Roger. Over and out. I'm going to leave you with one last song, singular. The Blushes. War on the Poor, here on 103.5 FM, Savage Radio, radio for people who hate radio.

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Okay. Well, that was Jackie Payne and Steve Edmondson's band from the 2008 album Partners in the Blues. Tune was called Crying for My Baby. 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And while you're there, check out the different levels of support that you can choose from. Hopefully there's a level that works for you. There is merch and swag that you can receive depending on your level of support. For those who already support the station, thank you. And for those who are thinking about contributing in the future, thank you in advance. So, the next tune up we got here for you is from Jan of a Magnus. This is from the 2010 album The Devil Is an Angel 2. And tune's called End of Our Road. Jan of a Magnus.

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one thing well. You only gotta do one thing well to make it in this world, man. You got a woman waiting for you there. All you ever gotta do is be a good man one time to one woman.

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And we just heard Janis Joplin sing Cry Baby. And that was from the 1973 album Janis Joplin's Greatest Hits. But this song came out posthumously on her album Pearl. It had already been in the can and ready to go when she passed, but that's the way things go sometimes. Good tune, though. And before that, we heard The Hustle Is On by James Blood Ulmer. That was from the 2003 release, No Escape from the Blues. Well, next up, I've got some Joanna Connor, some Jerika Singleton, and some Joyce Walton coming your way. But here's this tune from a gentleman that played here in Bakersfield often. He used to play out the Matchmaker, but he's a world traveler and a class act harmonica player, James Harmon. This is from his 1988 album, Extra Napkins. And the tune's called My First Crime. James Harmon.

0: Mike the Blues Guy here, the Hump Day Blues Cruise on Savage Radio 103.5 FM. 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

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And we just heard Don't Know Where I'm Going by Joyce Walton, and this is from the 2004 album Downsville Girl. Before that, we heard I Refuse to Lose by Jerika Singleton. And that was from his 2014 album of the same name. And we kicked off this three-song set with He's Mine by Joanna Connor. And that was from her 1989 release, Believe It. Well, next up, I've got some Kara Granger, some Jeff Healey, and some Kat Riggins. But first up, we've got some Jason Ricci and New Blood. This is from the 2009 album Done with the Devil. And the tune's called Keep the Wolf from My Door. Jason Ricci.

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My name is Johnny Scott Gramercy. I am your host and selector for a little show here on KSVG called Turbo Time Bomb. 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

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Now let's get into who you just heard. We started off this three-song set with A Little Pack of Lies by Kara Granger. That was from her 2013 album, Shiver and Sigh. That was followed up by How Blue Can You Get by Jeff Healey. This is from his 2008 release, Mess of Blues. Now, this tune was written by a gal named Jane Feather back in 1949, and it was covered by at least 40 artists, and in 1963, B.B. King had a huge hit with this song. And Jeff did a noble rendition, if I do say so myself. And then the last song we heard was The Storm by Kat Riggins. That was from her 2020 release, Cry Out. I've got some Ilaria Argento, some Jimmy Buffett, Kathleen Carnes and Blue Tattoo, Tattoo Blue coming up. But first, here's a little something from Ian Siegel and the Mississippi Mud Bloods. I wonder if they're into Harry Potter. Anyway, the tune's called Kingfish, and it's from the 2012 album Candy Store Kid. Ian Siegel.

0: I don't dig a lot of the establishment. 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

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And we just heard Love is a Train by Kathleen Cairns and Tattoo Blue. That was from the 1995 record Don't Try This at Home. Before that, we heard Waiting for the Next Explosion by Jimmy Buffett. That was from the 1999 release Beach House on the Moon. That's a great record. There's some really clever stories in these songs on that record. Of course, that's what Buffett was all about. He's a storyteller. And we started off this three-song set with Too Late for Praying by Ilaria Argento. That was from the 2025 album Midnight Lies. Well, coming up for you next, we got some Katie Webster, some Jimmy Thackeray and the Drivers, and some Joanne Shaw Taylor, who at the moment seems like she's going to be coming to Bakersfield sometime, I believe, in the spring. I could be wrong about that. But she'll be at World Records. In fact, you gotta just go and check out shopworldrecords.com and see who they have for the lineups. I know the Tab Benoit is coming towards the end of the month. And I'm gonna get your tickets for that because that'll be a sellout. Okay, what was I talking about? Oh, yeah. So I think we covered everybody. Joanne Shaw Taylor, Katie Webster, Jimmy Thackeray, the Drivers. Okay. And I'm going to start off with a tune here. It's called She Left Me by Jimmy Dawkins. And that's from the 2002 album West Side Guitar Hero, Jimmy Dawkins.

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nothing happened. I walked around to the front, turned my key to the right. Nothing didn't happen either. So I decided what I'd do was ring the doorbell. I did that. Nothing happened.

You're listening to the Hump Day Blues Cruise with Mike the Blues Guy here at Savage Radio 103.5 FM. And we just heard Maybe Tomorrow by Joanne Shaw Taylor. And that's from 2012 release Almost Always Never. And before that, we heard Big Fat Woman by Jimmy Thackeray and the Drivers. And that was from the 2002 release We Got It. And we started off this three-song set with One the Run. Katie Webster, the Swamp Boogie Queen, was the name of the album. Came out in 1988. Let's see who we got coming up. We've got some Kerry Lee and the Blue Devils, some Joe Cocker, and some Coco Taylor for your listening enjoyment. We're going to kick this set off with some Joe Bonamassa. This is from the 2016 album Blues of Desperation. Tune's called Living Easy, Joe Bonamassa.

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And this is the Hump Day Blues Cruise with Mike the Blues Guy. And we started this three-song set off with No Beginner at the Blues by Kerry Lee and the Blue Devils. That was from the 1993 album No Beginner. That was followed up by Lie to Me by Joe Cocker. That was from his 2000 release, No Ordinary World. And we just heard Wang Dang Doodle by Coco Taylor. That was from her 1978 album, Earthshaker. Now, you know, we had an awesome band back in the day consisting of Brother Bruce Jones on drums and vocals, John Asparin on bass and vocals, Bill O'Neill on guitar and vocals, Brett Beller on vocals and guitar, and Reverend Leroy Hammond on the keyboards and vocals. And they took their name, Automatic Slim, from this song, Wang Dang Doodle. And that's the rest of the story. Okay, what have I got for you now? I've got some Larkin Poe, some Joe Louis Walker, and some Maggie Bell coming your way. But right now, here's some Jimmy Rip. This is from the 1996 album Way Past Blue. The tune's called State of Mind. Jimmy Rip.

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And where do we start? Okay, let's just start with what we just heard. Wishing Well by Maggie Bell. That was from the album, came out in 2002, but it's actually, this concert was recorded back in 1974 as the

So it's a family affair. But we're going to start off with some John Campbell John. This is from his 2007 album, The World is Crazy, live in Germany. And the tune's called Heart Like a Stone, John Campbell John.

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You got a heart like a stone, baby. That's why I think I'll take you for granted. Sometimes things just don't work out.

0: KSBG will return after a word from this fine sponsor.
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And we kicked off this three-song set with Boom Boom by John Lee Hooker. That was from his 1998 album, The Best of Friends. And that was followed up by In the Mood, another John Lee Hooker tune being performed by Zakiya Hooker, his daughter. And that was from the 2015 release, In the Mood. And we just heard She Wasn't Nothing But the Devil by John Lee Hooker Jr. And that was from the 2004 album, Blues with a Vengeance. Well, I got some Samantha Fish for you right now. This is from the 2013 album, Black Wind Howling. Tunes called Let's Have Some Fun, Samantha Fish.

Mike the Blues Guy here, and I hope you had some fun today. I've got one more song to part company with you. But I want to remind you that if you like the show, tell your friends, tell your neighbors, tell your coworkers on how they can listen and when. And if you didn't like the show, just park that information someplace else. Well, I'm going to leave you with a tune being performed by John Mooney. And the tune's called John the Revelator. And it was from his 2014 album, Sun and Moon. Now, John the Revelator refers traditionally to the John of Patmos, the biblical author of the book of Revelation. That's the final book of the New Testament. It's also the title of a famous 1930s gospel blues. It's a call and response type of a song by Blind Willie Johnson, who was a street corner evangelist in Texas. And it's been covered by many, many artists. Son House, who was a close friend of John Mooney's, had a real hit with it. It's probably the strongest version, though, is Blind Willie Johnson's. But it's also been covered like the White Stripes did their version of it. Even Depeche Mode did a cover of this song. And I hope you get into it. Just for heads up, the Hump Day Blues Cruise is here every Wednesday from 9 to noon, and then Saturdays from 5 to 8. And here's John Mooney, John the Revelator. Toodles.

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0: 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Fucking rules piss me off.
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1: 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We're a little bit different from other Bakersfield radio stations. We're a little bit naughty. We've never met a rule we didn't break. Actually, we didn't just break the rules. We chopped them up into tiny pieces and buried them in the middle of the desert, where they bloody well belong.
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0: Hi, this is Governor Arnold Schwarzenegger with another California report. This week, I want to talk to you about something that I love and something that is a very important part of my life. Pumping iron in the sun with all the people watching.
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